0: Don't nobody else make me feel it. 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

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It be easy. 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I got crazy in my easy. 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

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We've lost dancing. We've lost dancing. If I can live through

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I'm just a fucked up girl who's looking for my own peace and worry. 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

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I'm just a fucked up girl who's looking for my own.